Did you hear? There's a natural order. Those most deserving will end up with the most. That the cream cannot help but always rise up to the top. While I say, shit flows.

processes are obsolete. They are surplus to society's need. So let them all.

The free market is perfectly natural. Do you think that's some kind of dummy? It's the ideal way